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Music is my best friend.

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1: 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SK News Wrocław.

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SK News Wrocław. Dzięki, że jesteście z nami. Oh, baby, we'll be old and think of all the stories that we could have told.

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0: Dzięki, że jesteście z nami.
2: Look. If you had one shot, one opportunity, seize everything you ever wanted. One moment.

0: before you go, there's something I want you to have.
1: Oh, it's beautiful. But wait a minute, isn't this...
0: Yeah, yes it is.
1: But I thought the old lady dropped it into the ocean in the air.